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13: Brisbane's traffic on Smooth.
14: An earlier crash heading out into Tenamera for the M1 northbound just before you get to Grandis Street has cleared through Mackenzie. A breakdown for the Gateway northbound just after Makavaka Palabar Road and Triatla. Breakdown M1 northbound just between exit 41 and 38. Today's weather, mostly sunny today. Top 27, partly cloudy tomorrow with some possible showers. Top 28 right now, though, currently 22 degrees. See any dramas or delays? Call the traffic hotline direct 1300 59 5937. That's the latest traffic up to date on Smooth FM Brisbane.

0: I'm Eleanor Quirk. Australian counter-terrorism agencies have launched an investigation into the accused Fly Dubai hijacker. There are claims the pilot who stabbed his captain in the cockpit may have studied engineering at an Australian university. ASIO and the AFP are examining whether the Omani national made any contacts during his time in Australia. A move to release 100,000 barrels of emergency fuel reserves globally is unlikely to lower prices at the pump for Australians. Industry peak bodies say the emergency intervention by G7 nations will have little effect here as the cost to fill up continues to skyrocket. Treasurer Jim Chalmers refusing to reintroduce a cut to the fuel excise.
1: Look, that's not something that we've been considering or discussing. We keep the full suite of policies under more or less constant review, but it's not our intention. We are providing cost of living relief in other ways.
0: A teenager's preparing to face court on a string of charges over a horror accident in Newcastle. Three children are among 10 people injured when a car collided with Knights fans as they lined the streets to send off the players ahead of the NRL Grand Final. Meanwhile, it's been reported Olivia Dean was among the big names considered as the NRL scrambled to find pre-match entertainment for tonight's Grand Final. The league instead opting for Aussie acts tonight after the British pop star, who kicks off her Aussie tour tomorrow, asked an appearance fee of $1 million. Rugby league immortal Andrew Johns is heaping praise on Knights coach Justin Holbrook for his work in turning the club around this year. Newcastle's gone from wooden spooners last year to book a spot in tonight's premiership decider against the Roosters. Johns says Holbrook's connected the team with their grassroots fans.
2: Start of the year, he got all the team together and took them down a coal mine and said, right, these are our people, these are our standards. This is what these people do to feed their families and save enough money to have a season pass to go watch you play.
0: And you're up to date on the latest from the newsroom.
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4: 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We are sending our Broncos good vibes this afternoon. Show those Roosters who is boss, the ladies team in the grand final. I love it. Let's get into it, starting our time together with a little crush, Jennifer Page, right now on Smooth.
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0: Oh, I love Diana Ross. I'm coming out on Smooth. It's Richard Wilkins here, if you know what I mean. Hey, there's a great new series coming to HBO Max called War. It is set in the cutthroat world of divorce law in London. A couple of hot legal firms representing their clients, Sienna Miller, playing an international film star, Carla. Her hubby is a rich tech guy, played by Dominic West. It is juicy and salacious and sexy, but don't let that put you off. It's called War, HBO Max. It's great. Nothing to fight about here on Smooth. It is all good with a few wonderful surprises, so you'll just have to keep listening. We're back after a quick break.
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2: Brisbane's traffic on Smooth.
18: Reports in about a crash now, heading out into Logan Home on the M1 southbound around the Logan Motorway off-ramp. Now, that's got delays already building back through to Springwood. Now, there's also dramas up in through Gaythorne with a police incident. Prospect Road closed off at the rail crossing just near Duke Street. Today's weather, mostly sunny, top of 27, partly cloudy tomorrow, possible showers, top of 28, right now it's 25. See any dramas or delays, call the traffic hotline, 1300 59 5937. That's the latest traffic on Smooth FM Brisbane.

0: how good was that? Love it. And if you need an excuse to shake it off for a Sunday morning, stay with us on Smooth. It's Richard Wilkins here, and I have the best song if you need some energy this morning. George Michael with Freedom 90 is next on Smooth.
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2: Brisbane's traffic on Smooth.
3: Reports in about a crash now, heading out into Logan Home on the M1 southbound around the Logan Motorway off-ramp. Now, that's got delays already building back through to Springwood. Now, there's also dramas up in through Gaythorne with a police incident. Prospect Road closed off at the rail crossing just near Duke Street. Today's weather, mostly sunny, top of 27, partly cloudy tomorrow. Possible showers, top of 28, right now it's 25. See any dramas or delays, call the traffic hotline, 1300 59 59 37. That's the latest traffic on Smooth FM Brisbane.
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5: Hello, I'm Eleanor Quirk. Federal police and intelligence agencies are probing Australian connections to the co-pilot accused of trying to crash a Fly Dubai plane. ASIO is investigating online records indicating the suspect previously lived and studied in Australia. Emirati prosecutors are labelling the mid-flight attack as an attempted terror attack. An 18-year-old P-plat is fronting court facing 9 charges after a car ploughed into a crowd of NRL fans in Newcastle. 10 people were injured, including 3 children, when they were struck by the car during the grand final send-off for Knights players. All victims now in a stable condition. Lord Mayor Gavin Morris says the community is rallying together.
6: We need to be with all of those that were there, to those that were injured, to the members of our community that are critical and fighting, to the first responders.
5: The federal government's continuing to resist calls to reintroduce a cut to the fuel excise. G7 nations have voted to release 100 million barrels of emergency fuel reserves globally, but industry groups don't believe the move will have an impact for Australian motorists. And Harry and Meghan have made their first public outing together since moving back to the UK. The royals stopping into their local pub in the Cotswolds for a counter meal of fish and chips and a pie. Grand final fever sweeping Sydney as the Roosters and Knights prepare to face off in tonight's decider. Rooster Connor Watson will be watching on from the sidelines out under concussion protocols. League legend Sam Fardai says it's a disappointing end at the club for Watson.
7: He did play his last game against the Dolphins for the Roosters and heading off to the Bears next year. So a bit sad for him sitting on the sideline watching his team go around, but he will be their number one cheerleader today.
5: And you're up to date on the latest from the newsroom.
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0: I love that song so much. Mr. on Smooth. It's Richard here. If you're looking for a big movie in cinemas, Verity is out now. Beautifully cast. Anne Hathaway, Dakota Johnson, and Josh Hartnett. Of course, it's based on the book by Colleen Hoover. Deviates slightly from the book, and it deviates a lot in the movie. It's a psychological thriller par excellence. If you like this sort of thing, you will like this a lot. Check out the trailer. It's a good one. All right, let's get on with the music. A change of pace for Ricky Martin next on Smooth.
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18: Brisbane's traffic on Smooth. Still got this crash down into Loganholme this morning for the M1 southbound around the Logan Motorway off-ramp. Heavy delays back up to Springwood. Northbound delays starting to build up as well. Now, there's a police incident through Gaythorne Prospect Road. That's closed also at the rail crossing near Duke's Street, causing problems. Today's weather mostly sunny, top of 27, partly cloudy tomorrow. Possible showers, top of 28, right now it's 25. See any dramas or delays? Call the traffic hotline direct, 1300 59 59 37. That's the latest traffic on Smooth FM Brisbane.
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0: Well, I wasn't kidding, was I, when I said the music is stunning today? It's Richard here. Thank you for making us part of your weekend. In fact, if you're making your way across town, we're going to check in on the roads very shortly. And after the news, we have a trip to Kokomo. How good's that? Next on Smooth.
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15: Brisbane's traffic on Smooth.
16: Look out for a crash heading out into Logan Home on the M1 southbound around the Logan Motorway off-ramp. That's got delays back to Springwood, northbound delays back to the Logan River. Beenleigh Retham Bay Road westbound's heavy going towards the M1 as well through Cornubia, and delays for the Bruce Highway northbound from Kalanga through to Caboolture. Today's weather, mostly sunny, top of 27, partly cloudy tomorrow, possible showers, top of 28. Right now it's 25 degrees. See any dramas or delays, call the traffic hotline 1300 59 59 37. That's the latest traffic on Smooth FM Brisbane.
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2: Hello, I'm Eleanor Quirk. Federal police and intelligence agencies are probing Australian connections to the co-pilot accused of trying to crash a Fly Dubai plane. ASIO is investigating online records indicating the suspect previously lived and studied in Australia. Emirati prosecutors are labelling the mid-flight attack as an attempted terror attack. An 18-year-old P-plat is fronting court facing 9 charges after a car ploughed into a crowd of NRL fans in Newcastle. 10 people were injured, including 3 children, when they were struck by the car during the grand final send-off for Knights players. All victims now in a stable condition. Lord Mayor Gavin Morris says the community is rallying together.
17: We need to be with all of those that were there, to those that were injured, to the members of our community that are critical and fighting, to the first responders.
2: The federal government's continuing to resist calls to reintroduce a cut to the fuel excise. G7 nations have voted to release 100 million barrels of emergency fuel reserves globally, but industry groups don't believe the move will have an impact for Australian motorists. And Harry and Meghan have made their first public outing together since moving back to the UK. The royals stopping into their local pub in the Cotswolds for a counter meal of fish and chips and a pie. Grand final fever sweeping Sydney as the Roosters and Knights prepare to face off in tonight's decider. Rooster Connor Watson will be watching on from the sidelines out under concussion protocols. League legend Sam Fardai says it's a disappointing end at the club for Watson.
18: He did play his last game against the Dolphins for the Roosters and heading off to the Bears next year. So a bit sad for him sitting on the sideline watching his team go around, but he will be their number one cheerleader today.
2: And you're up to date on the latest from the newsroom.
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0: 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Thank you for making us a part of it all. Let's cruise into the afternoon with Kim Wilde right now on Smooth.
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0: Oh, what a wonderful song that is. Elton John and Kiki D, Don't Go Breaking My Heart. Richard Wilkins, keeping you company and also not breaking your heart. More feel good coming your way with the Queen of Melbourne. 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

I love that. How good. Richard Wilkins here on Smooth. Thank you for joining us. And, gee, we love our sport, don't we? Especially on the weekend, whether it's footy, soccer, cricket, tennis, the F1, the list goes on and on. 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May the best team win. And if you're in Sydney and heading to a Core Stadium, enjoy. Of course, you can watch all the action on Channel 9 tonight. 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

0: Oh, goodness me, that is a dream music run right there. Richard Wilkins on Smooth and signing off and handing over to David Campbell. I'll be back next weekend from 10 a.m. Until then, be good, be kind, and be careful. This is Smooth.
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13: Brisbane's traffic on Smooth.
14: A few delays at the moment on the Bruce Highway. That's if you're coming southbound from Caboolture. It is slow there through until around the Pine Rivers Bridge right now. Around Gympie Road, some minor delays coming through Kedron at Champside and also Castledine. And in the CBD, not looking too bad at the moment. Very minor delays on the Riverside Expressway, but nothing too major there for your afternoon run. Checking Brisbane weather, mostly sunny, 26 degrees tomorrow, a top of 27. And if you see any dramas or delays on our roads, call the traffic hotline direct on 1300 59 5937. It's the latest traffic on Smooth FM Brisbane.
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0: Prince and Cream on Smooth this afternoon with David Campbell. This week has been the 50th anniversary of one of the greatest double albums or albums of all time. Songs in the Key of Life by Stevie Wonder. So many hits off that album. So Duke, Isn't She Lovely, I Wish As. So he is going back out on the road and he's released 4 new songs from those sessions this week as well to celebrate the anniversary. But the tickets to his show could cost you like $70,000 all up. It's a lot of money, guys. But hang on, he's on hold at the moment. He's just called to say I love you. I'll put him on next.
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0: Summer is just around the corner. You can feel it in the air, can't you? I just love this time of year. It is David Campbell here for another Sunday Sessions. Now, take a breath. Do some box breathing. I'm going to give you a minute to prepare because I've got some Whitney and some Lyle coming up next on Smooth.
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8: A multi-vehicle crash is causing delays at the moment on Stafford Road in Stafford. There it is mostly affecting your westbound run around the CBD. Still just some very mild delays getting inbound on the Riverside Expressway. Northbound on the Gateway, a bit of a slow run through Wishart. Bruce Highway, just some minor delays also southbound from Caboolture. Brisbane weather right now, we've still got a sunny 26 degrees. Tomorrow, a nice 27 degrees expected. And if you see any dramas or delays on our roads, you can call the traffic hotline direct, 1300 59 5937. It's the latest traffic on Smooth FM Brisbane.
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9: Okay, Brizzy, come in quick. Come in here. Yeah, that's right. Hey, Phil. You feeling okay if I go back to school? Yeah, me too. Let him go back. Don't worry. It's a long weekend, so at least it's a bit of a short week. There's some compromise there. And don't forget Nick Michaels. Nicky Mike's going to be here from 5:30 in the More Music Breakfast Show, but I have Phil Collins right now.

0: There, it's David Campbell here on Smooth. Now, one of my family's favourite shows has just started season 51. Bear with me, but Survivor's back, baby. And if you're not watching Jeff Probst out there trying to keep it together, it is an open era season. No one knows what that means. But let me tell you, the first tribal council of this season, it's on Stan, was the biggest, craziest thing I've ever seen. Even if you don't watch Survivor as a family before, get into it now, because this is a good season, I can already tell. All right, Cher's coming up next, and she believes, and so do I, on Smooth.
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0: love that we play that song. I just do. It's David Campbell here for your Sunday sessions on Smooth. And if you're in the kitchen, maybe trying to spice things up in there, well, I'm going to add a little spice to it. Little Pointer Sisters on the side, next on Smooth.
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18: Brisbane's traffic on Smooth.
19: Still got those ongoing delays at the moment in the CBD. If you are heading inbound towards the city, it is just a little slow on the Riverside Expressway there with some delays from just after the Captain Cook Bridge. Not a bad run now, though, on Gympie Road. Mostly good there through Kedron and also Chermside. Gateway Motorway, no issues there. And also the Bruce Highway is running well between Caboolture and the Pine Rivers Bridge. Brisbane weather right now is a mostly sunny 26 degrees. And if you see any dramas or delays on our roads, call the traffic hotline direct on 1300 59 5937. It's the latest traffic on Smooth FM. Brisbane.
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0: It is all about the footy this weekend. Can we do it again after the AFL Grand Final? It's all happening down in Sydney. So proud of our Broncos getting to the Grand Final. Go team. And don't forget Roosters v Knights. Who have you got? Do you like the underdog? And who is the underdog? Here's Fleetwood Mac.
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0: Joan Ama Trading drops the pilot right there. Thanks, Joan. It is David Campbell here for your Weekends on Smooth. Now, if you missed this in the cinemas, Oasis Don't Look Back in Anger is hitting Disney Plus this Friday. I cannot wait. I did miss this, but I didn't miss the concert. Of course I didn't. I'm a white guy and Gen Xer. Of course I was there singing Wonderwall from the loudest part of my face. It was great. I loved it so much. Crying, the whole thing. Can we relive it all? I believe this is a really good doc, so check it out and I'll be back with some Madonna and Pink next on Smooth.
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0: Oh, so smooth. I loved it. It's David Campbell here handing over to Ty Frost. Guess what? He's got some George Michael coming up. So you're going to be singing along in the drive home, I betcha. I will be back next weekend from 1 o'clock. Have a great game, everybody. Love you. Bye.
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3: Brisbane's traffic on Smooth.
4: Looking not too bad around most of your Brisbane roads at the moment. It is just a little slow on the Riverside Expressway, but nothing too major there at the moment. Things are looking okay on Gympie Road, getting through Kedron and Chermside. That run on the Bruce Highway, only very minor delays, southbound from Caboolture. Gateway Motorway also running clear in each direction. Brizzy weather right now, partly cloudy and 25. Tomorrow, a top of 27. If you see any dramas or delays on the roads, call the traffic hotline direct, 1300 595937. That's the latest traffic on Smooth FM Brisbane.
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0: That's got a great vibe for a Sunday afternoon. Diana Ross, Upside Down at Smooth FM with more music and less talk. Hello, it's Ty Frost. I suppose we'll be starting to focus on Halloween soon. Went to the shops yesterday. Lots of pumpkins all ready to be carved. It's a fun thing to do. I got more tunes lined up for you. Hope you can stay with me next at Smooth FM.
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0: This is Smooth FM with Ty Frost for the long weekend. Love getting all these songs on for you, and I'm going to keep doing that until 9 o'clock tonight, so plenty of time to play heaps of music. Cameron Daddo, he'll be in at 9 for you when I'm all done and dusted. 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
1: 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More strings, guys. 6 months, 13 tests, 4 countries. 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
14: Brisbane's traffic on Smooth.
15: Apart from a few very minor delays on the Riverside Expressway, just getting inbound towards the city.

0: Most of your Brisbane CBD roads are still looking pretty good. The run on the Gateway Motorway, no major dramas either. It's running well in each direction. And the Bruce Highway to and from Caboolture, that's moving nicely also. Brisbane weather right now is a partly cloudy 24 degrees. Tomorrow we're hitting a top of 27. If you see any dramas or delays on our roads, call the traffic hotline direct. 1300 59 5937. It's the latest traffic on Smooth FM Brisbane.
1: Thanks for keeping us up to date. Very handy if you are out and about. Hello, this is Ty Frost. Thank you very much for choosing us to listen to. Really appreciate that. I'm going to play you Whitney Houston right now.
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0: 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It's nice. Champagne's in the fridge. I think you're set. I'll keep going with the music with Go West and Jamiroquai next at Smooth FM.
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0: 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Ah, it's a good-looking season. 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
22: Brisbane's traffic on Smooth.
23: Most of your Brisbane roads not looking too bad at the moment, with only some very minor delays getting inbound on the Riverside Expressway. Most of those CBD roads are running clear this evening. You do have a nice run on the Bruce Highway to and from Caboolture, also Gympie Road. Not looking too bad now, getting through Kedron and Chermside. The Gateway Motorway also no big delays or incidents to report there. Brizzy weather at the moment is a partly cloudy 22 degrees. And if you see any dramas or delays on our roads, call the traffic hotline direct on 1300 59 5937. It's the latest traffic on Smooth FM Brisbane.
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0: 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It's My Life. It's smooth with more music and less talk. That feels good. And Rick Astley, Never Gonna Give You Up. That always feels good. Back real quick smart with Kenny Loggins' Footloose. You ready for some dancing? 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

0: Feels good for the weekend here at Smooth FM with more music and less talk. Hello, it's Ty Frost. Good to have you here. If you do have any friends and family or work colleagues that are in an area that observe daylight saving time, that kicked in this morning. 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
0: I've got one of those legendary songs coming up for you where you just have that, oh, this is such a great song kind of reaction. 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

0: 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Snow Patrol chasing cars at Smooth FM with more music and less talk. You're with Ty Frost. Off to the movies tonight, maybe to see Tom Cruise's new movie, Digger. Apparently avoid spoilers. Don't look up anything to do with the movie. It works much better going in knowing as little as possible. I don't know what that means because I'm trying to avoid spoilers myself. Sounds weird. Wham! Freedom on the way next. It's Smooth.
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0: 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Hello, it's Ty Frost with you for another hour, and then you're going to be joined, and he's lovely company, on a Sunday night at 9 o'clock, Mr. Cameron Datto. 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

0: Maroon 5, Memories at Smooth with more music and less talk. You're with Ty Frost. Speaking of memories, I played you John Farnham earlier, Age of Reason. And if you go onto our Instagram page, Richard Wilkins, Melissa Doyle, Cameron Daddo, David Campbell, myself, we've all shared our memories of Whispering Jack, that legendary album from John. And I'm sure you'll agree with all the thoughts and feelings. We love the man. Pet Shop Boys gets us back to the feel-good next. 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
10: 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Loving the long weekend here on Smooth. Looking forward to a cheeky lion tomorrow. Hi, it's Cam Daddo, keeping you company till midnight. 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

0: More music, less talk. You're on Smooth Starships. Nothing's going to stop us now. We're taking it easy for a Sunday night, getting set up for another beautiful spring week ahead. What are your plans? Whatever they are, keep it on Smooth. Let us be your soundtrack. And if you're comfy with a cuppa and a bicky right now, I've got just the song to enjoy. I'm Cam Daddo with Berlin, next on Smooth.
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0: Oh, I love wrapping up the hour with that one. Cam Daddo, joining you for a smooth Sunday. Got so many favourites on the way to keep the feel-good rolling, including John Mayer next. Keep it here.
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0: Sunday night on Smooth, sounding just right. Thanks for joining me. Great songs coming up, so feel free to sing along while you wrap up after a late dinner. Hope you got some leftovers there for tomorrow. Cam Daddo here with you on Smooth, kicking off with Phil Collins.
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0: 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So many great songs on the way as we roll into the 11 o'clock hour. 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

0: More music, less talk with Elton John's. I guess that's why they call it the blues here on Smooth. Certainly a good time to be thinking about travel, checking the calendar for the next opportunity for a holiday. 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

0: There you go, rounding out my shift with some great music. Cameron Datto signing off. Thank you for joining me. I'll be back with you tomorrow night from 9. And remember this, making one person smile can change the world. Maybe not the whole world, but their world. As always, dream big with us on Smooth. Bye for now.
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3: ANZ presents Birds of the World. While Gavin blissfully sleeps, this vigilant bird, the ANZ Falcon, is on high alert. Yes, his ANZ Falcon watches for fraud 24/7. So should a fraudster use Gavin's card details while he snores, his ANZ Falcon will swoop in. 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
5: Brisbane's traffic on Smooth.
6: It is looking pretty good on the roads around town on this holiday Monday. No accidents to report. We do have a breakdown, though, to watch for. It's on the M1 southbound direction near Watland Street through Springwood. Bruce Highway flowing at speed southbound past North Lakes and Anzac Avenue. No problems with the Ipswich motorway, and then the Centenary Highway is flowing fine into that Jindalee Bridge. The Western Freeway is clear as well. See any dramas or delays on our roads? Call the traffic hotline direct 1300 595 937. That's the latest traffic on Smooth FM Brisbane.

0: Good morning, I'm Maham Kashani. A counter-terrorism team is investigating Australian links to a Fly Dubai pilot who allegedly attacked a colleague in the cockpit. The pilot was stabbed by his co-pilot in an alleged attempt to crash the plane. The investigation is being conducted by the Victorian Joint Counter-Terrorism Team, comprising the AFP, Victoria Police and ACO. Treasurer Jim Chalmers has vowed there'll be more savings in the mid-year budget update, but downplayed the prospect of more cost-of-living relief for Australians. It's after the PM indicated help was on the way for households, but Mr Chalmers says the government is looking to run a tight ship because of sustained pressure on the budget. He's also warned the cost of servicing government debt would rise by billions of dollars as borrowing costs around the world increase. Overseas, and Cornell's president has released an 8-minute video message responding to mounting outrage over how the university handled the alleged gang rape of a student at a fraternity house in 2024. Michael Kotlikoff says an independent review will examine the role of fraternities and sororities on campus. The alleged victim is suing 7 men and the university, seeking undisclosed damages. And South Australia's peak motor neurone disease charity is calling on the state government to introduce compulsory reporting of cases. This comes after New South Wales declared it a notifiable disease, making it compulsory for diagnosing doctors and hospitals to report every new case to public health authorities. MNDSSA says it would create a more comprehensive system for identifying new diagnoses across both public and private settings. Updating sport. The Sydney Roosters have won their first NRL premiership since 2019 after defeating the Newcastle Knights 19 points to 18 in the grand final at Stadium Australia. The Roosters trailed by 6 points at halftime but took charge in the second period. The win completed a premiership double for the Roosters, with the club winning their third NRLW title following a 30-6 thrashing of the Brisbane Broncos. Geelong star Ryan Myers has made clear to the Cats he has no interest in a trade to West Coast. The premiership star had a medical with the Eagles on Friday in case of a trade curveball, but wants to remain at Geelong. And in Formula One, Max Verstappen has won the Bahrain Grand Prix ahead of Kimi Antonelli and Lewis Hamilton. Australian Oscar Piastri came in sixth.
1: Tick off your morning to-do list at BP with barista coffee and breakfast snacks. Turn into BP and it's tick done.
2: Smooth weather.
0: Partly cloudy with a top of 28. Showers and a possible storm tomorrow, 30. A couple of showers on Wednesday, cloudy Thursday. And that's the latest on Smooth.
3: Yeah, thanks so much, Maha. It is our More Music Breakfast Show here at Smooth Brisbane. This is Nick Michaels. Hope you've had a great weekend so far. Day off to enjoy the King's birthday public holiday and all these feel-good songs. Here's Phil Oakey and Giorgio Moroder.

0: Your feel-good station, Smooth Brisbane. And Rod Stewart says his tour next year will be his last. He says it's time to say farewell. It's Nick Michaels. Thanks for joining us on our More Music Breakfast Show, our King's Birthday public holiday. Let's see what's happening in the news. Our 6 o'clock update with Maham coming up in just a moment. And then more of the feel-good from George Michael and the Mentals.
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4: No accidents around town on this public holiday Monday. We do have a breakdown to watch out for, though. It's on the M1 southbound near Watland Street through Springwood. Also, crews are looking after a grass fire next to the Cunningham Highway around Redbank Plains Road through Swanbank, not causing too many dramas. Buy the diary that saves lives. 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See any dramas or delays on our roads? Call the traffic hotline direct 1300 59 5937. That's the latest traffic on Smooth FM Brisbane.
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6: Good morning, I'm Maham Kashani. The popularity of the Treasurer and the Prime Minister has plunged to a record low. In the latest Redbridge poll, Anthony Albanese's net favourability has fallen 10 points to negative 27, while the Treasurer's has fallen 9 points to negative 23. When it comes to the primary vote, One Nation is in the lead, followed by Labour on 28 and the Coalition on 21. Federal police say a counter-terrorism team is investigating Victorian links to a Fly Dubai pilot who allegedly attacked a colleague in the cockpit. The pilot was stabbed by his co-pilot in an alleged attempt to crash the plane on Wednesday. Sources have also confirmed the co-pilot was issued a student visa in 2014 and studied in Melbourne between 2015 and 2017, after which he left the country. The Treasurer says a budget savings package will be delivered before the end of the year. This comes after the PM indicated that cost of living relief measures could be on the way for households. Jim Chalmers has vowed there'll be more savings in the mid-year budget update, but warns the package would be influenced by sustained pressure on the Australian economy. And Russia has ramped up its attacks on Ukraine, targeting major bridges in Kyiv. The latest strike hit a busy roadway, injuring two people. It comes as Germany's Chancellor made a surprise visit to Ukraine's capital in a show of support against Moscow's ongoing full-scale invasion. Updating sport. The Sydney Roosters have held off a fast-finishing Newcastle to win 19 points to 18 in the NRL Grand Final at Stadium Australia. The Roosters trailed by 6 points at half-time but took charge in the second period. The win completed a premiership double for the Roosters, with the club earning its third NRLW title following a 30-6 thrashing of the Brisbane Broncos. Sam Walsh has rewritten Carlton's best and fairest history books, polling a record 212 votes to claim his second John Nicholls medal. And Max Verstappen has secured his first win of the Formula One season at the Bahrain Grand Prix. Kimi Antonelli finished second, while Aussie Oscar Piastri came in sixth.
7: Tick off your morning to-do list at BP with barista coffee and breakfast snacks. Turn into BP and it's tick done.
3: Smooth weather.
6: Partly cloudy with a top of 28. Showers and a possible storm tomorrow, 30. A couple of showers on Wednesday, cloudy Thursday. And that's the latest on Smooth.
8: Yeah, thanks so much, Maha. It's Nick Michaels here with the More Music Breakfast Show on Smooth Brisbane. Now, unless you've got the day off, unless you're going into work. Did you happen to watch the NRL Grand Final yesterday? What a game. But the Roosters held on.

0: getting a smoothie early Monday morning. It's the Mentals here at Smooth Brisbane. And this is Nick Michaels. Great to have your company on our More Music Breakfast Show. A little bit of cloud around. Can be warm again this afternoon, 28. There may be a shower or two tomorrow. Possibly a storm as well, 30. And a shower or two easing on Wednesday. If you've got the day off today, maybe heading to the coast for a swim. We'll get a traffic update next. And then back with Brittany here on Smooth FM Brisbane.
1: Brisbane's traffic on Smooth.
2: Crews have tidied up that grass fire by the Cunningham Highway near Redbank Plains Road through Swanbank. Things are flowing nicely through there, but now there's a grass fire being attended to at Capalabar. It's Moreton Bay Road near the Linden Road intersection. That earlier breakdown has been cleared from the M1 southbound near Wattland Street through Springwood. The Bruce Highway flowing at speed southbound past North Lakes and Anzac Avenue. See any dramas or delays on our roads? Call the traffic hotline direct 1300 595937. That's the latest traffic on Smooth FM Brisbane.

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0: Feeling Good with Cheryl Crow on our King's Birthday public holiday here at Smooth Brisbane. And it's Nick with you. Thanks for tuning in to our More Music Breakfast Show. Maybe heading out for a quick walk with your four-legged friend. Our park's certainly looking very nice at the moment. I guess just watch out for those sweeping birds. Our 6:30 news, Maham Kashani, is on the way next.
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19: Brisbane's traffic on Smooth.
20: We've still got crews looking after that grass fire. Capella Bar, Moreton Bay Road near the Linden Road intersection. The Cunningham Highway a little bit under speed westbound as you approach the Amberley area. The Ipswich Motorway is flowing at speed and the Bruce Highway is looking good past Northlake southbound. No problems with Sandgate Road for the inbound. And the M1 now flowing at speed northbound and southbound as well. See any dramas or delays on our roads? Call the traffic hotline direct. 1300 595937. That's the latest traffic on Smooth FM Brisbane.
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22: Good morning, I'm Maham Khashoggi. The co-pilot who allegedly tried to hijack an Israel-bound flight from Dubai is being probed by ASIO and the Australian Federal Police. It's been revealed the co-pilot spent time in Australia after being granted a student visa in 2014 and studied engineering in Victoria from 2015 to 2017. Investigators will examine his life while he was living in Melbourne. Support for the Treasurer and the Prime Minister has plunged to a record low. In the latest Redbridge survey, Anthony Albanese's net favourability has fallen 10 points to negative 27, while the Treasurer's fallen 9 points to negative 23. Reality TV star and fitness guru Sam Wood will face court today after being charged with domestic violence offences. The 46-year-old, who starred with his future wife Snezana on The Bachelor, was arrested in Noosa over the weekend where the alleged incident took place. He's been charged with assault, occasioning bodily harm and strangulation. Overseas, and Cornell's president has released an 8-minute video message responding to mounting outrage over how the university handled the alleged gang rape of a student at a fraternity house in 2024. Michael Kotlikoff says an independent review will examine the role of fraternities and sororities on campus. And Perth Zoo is building a new triage hospital to protect endangered black cockatoos as the threat of the H5 strain of bird flu continues. Updating sport. The Sydney Roosters have won their first NRL premiership since 2019 after defeating the Newcastle Knights 19 points to 18 in the grand final last night. The Roosters trailed by 6 points at half time but took charge in the second period. The win completed a premiership double for the Roosters, with the club earning its third NRLW title following a 30-6 thrashing of the Brisbane Broncos. Geelong star Ryan Myers has made clear to the Cats he has no interest in a trade to West Coast. The premiership star had a medical with the Eagles on Friday in case of a trade curveball, but wants to remain at Geelong. And in Formula One, Max Verstappen has won the Bahrain Grand Prix for Red Bull. Kimi Antonelli came second, while Aussie Oscar Piastri finished sixth.
0: Tick off your morning to-do list at BP with barista coffee and breakfast snacks. Turn into BP and it's tick done.
19: Smooth weather.
22: Partly cloudy with a top of 28. Showers and a possible storm tomorrow, 30. A couple of showers on Wednesday, cloudy Thursday. And that's the latest on Smooth.
18: Yeah, thanks for update, Mahan. 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

0: Billy Ocean, Love Really Hurts That You on Smooth Brisbane with more music and less talk. And it's Nick here. Thanks for tuning in. Looks like another nice day. Mostly sunny, 28. They could see some showers come through tomorrow. Now, if you're looking at doing something over the next few days, Botanic by Night nightclub at Mount Coober Botanic Gardens is on until Saturday. Illuminated lanterns inspired by our wildlife. And they're quite large too. There are 30-minute sessions each night between 6.30 and 9. And tickets for adults start from $30 and kids between 3 and 12, $15. So if you're planning along, make sure you take some great photos. Back with Mojo. More of the Feel Good on our More Music Breakfast Show here at Smooth.
1: Brisbane's traffic on Smooth.
2: Crews are looking after a crash at Newport. It's on Griffith Road near Constance Court, not causing much more than a bit of a local disruption through there. We've also got crews looking after a grass fire. Capalaba, Moreton Bay Road near Linden Road intersection. The M1 is flowing at speed northbound and southbound. The Bruce Highway is flowing fine past Anzac Avenue. And the Ipswich Motorway is also a clear run eastbound and westbound. See any dramas or delays on our roads? Call the traffic hotline direct. 1300 595 937. That's the latest traffic on Smooth FM Brisbane.

0: 9:27 on our More Music Breakfast Show here at Smooth Brisbane. Nick Michaels, nice to be with you. In October already, 80 days until Christmas. That'll come around quick, don't you think? What's in our news? 7 o'clock update with Maham coming up next. And then more songs to make us feel good. Got Janet Jackson and Bryan Adams, who's touring in the new year.
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10: 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While Gavin blissfully sleeps, this vigilant bird, the ANZ Falcon, is on high alert. Yes, his ANZ Falcon watches for fraud 24/7. 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
1: Brisbane's traffic on Smooth.
7: The major roads around town are looking pretty good for this holiday Monday. We do have fire crews looking after an earlier crash, though, at Newport on the north side. It's Griffith Road near the Constance Court intersection around the bridge area, not causing more than local disruption, though. The M1 flowing at speed northbound and southbound. The Ipswich motorways are clear run as well. Men, Movember wants you to know prostate checks start with a blood test. No fingers anywhere. Speak to your doctor at 50 or 45 if you have family history. See any dramas or delays on our roads? Call the traffic hotline direct 1300 595937. That's the latest traffic on Smooth FM Brisbane.
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15: Good morning, I'm Maham Kashani. The latest opinion polls show support for the Treasurer and the Prime Minister has plunged to a record low. According to the Redbridge survey, Anthony Albanese's net favourability has fallen 10 points to negative 27, while the Treasurer's has fallen 9 points to negative 23. When it comes to the primary vote, One Nation is in the lead on 29, followed by Labour on 28 and the Coalition on 21. It's been revealed the co-pilot who allegedly tried to hijack an Israel-bound flight from Dubai studied in Australia. Hamam al-Hamami was reportedly granted a student visa in 2014 and studied engineering in Melbourne from 2015 to 2017. ASIO and the Australian Federal Police are investigating the co-pilot after the incident on Wednesday. Russia has ramped up its attacks on Ukraine, targeting major bridges in Kiev. The latest strike hit a busy roadway, injuring two people. Australian Red Cross Lifeblood is issuing a nationwide call for plasma donors. About 15,000 donations will be needed across this month to cover a winter shortfall. Spokesperson Hannah Raymond says it's easy to step up and help.
20: Eligible Australians who are feeling healthy and well can call us on 13 14 95, visit lifeblood.com.au or download the Lifeblood app to book an appointment.
15: And Australian actor and play school presenter Alastair Smart has died at the age of 90. Updating sport. The Sydney Roosters have held off a fast-finishing Newcastle to win 19 points to 18 in the NRL Grand Final at Stadium Australia. The Roosters trailed by 6 points at half-time but took charge in the second period. The win completed a premiership double for the Roosters, with the club earning its third NRLW title following a 30-6 thrashing of the Brisbane Broncos. Sam Walsh has rewritten Carlton's best and fairest history books, polling a record 212 votes to claim his second John Nicholls medal. And Max Verstappen has secured his first win off the Formula One season at the Bahrain Grand Prix. Kimi Antonelli finished second, while Aussie Oscar Piastri came in sixth.
21: Tick off your morning to-do list at BP with barista coffee and breakfast snacks. Turn into BP and it's tick done.
1: Smooth weather.
15: Partly cloudy with a top of 28. Showers and a possible storm tomorrow, 30. A couple of showers on Wednesday, cloudy Thursday. And that's the latest on Smooth.
0: Yeah, thanks so much, Mahab. Well, it's wonderful to have you with us on our More Music Breakfast Show here at Smooth Brisbane. It's Nick Michaels. Hope you're well. Any plans for today? Maybe just having a relaxing time at home and enjoying all these feel-good songs.

0: Bells, Lady Marmalade, and Brian Adams here on the 1st of March at the Entertainment Centre, along with Natalie Imbruglia and Summer of 69 here at Smooth Brisbane with more music and less talk. And my name is Nick Michaels. Fine for today, but looks like showers coming through tomorrow, particularly in the afternoon, maybe even a storm as well, and a few more showers on Wednesday. On the roads, let's get a traffic update next, and then UB40 and Chrissy Hynde on our More Music Breakfast Show.
1: Brisbane's traffic on Smooth.
2: Just a brief delay on Griffith Road through Newport with an earlier crash being tidied up by fire crews around Constance Court. We've got the M1 flowing at speed through Springwood. No problems with the Logan Motorway. The Ipswich Motorway is flowing at speed. It's also a clear run on the Centenary Highway into the Jindalee Bridge. And the Bruce Highway is flowing fine past North Lakes and Anzac Avenue for the southbound. See any dramas or delays on our roads? Call the traffic hotline direct 1300 5959 37. That's the latest traffic on Smooth FM Brisbane.

0: John Farnham on our More Music Breakfast Show on Smooth Brisbane. And it's Nick here. Great to be sharing the morning with you. Maybe heading off to your local cafe for a coffee or brekkie perhaps. Quick catch up with friends. Certainly it's a nice morning for it. 7:30 news, Maham coming up next. And then more songs to make us feel good as we get our King's Birthday public holiday underway.
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1: Brisbane's traffic on Smooth.
0: Crews have been tidying up an earlier crash at Newport on the north side, Griffith Road, near the Constance Court intersection around the bridge area. We've also got a breakdown to watch for on the Gateway Motorway, southbound after the Port of Brisbane Motorway overpass through Murarrie. A reduced speed limit through there at 60 kilometres an hour. The Gateway flowing at speed. The M1 is looking good northbound and southbound, and the Bruce Highway at speed past North Lakes. See any dramas or delays on our roads? Call the traffic hotline direct. 1300 595937. That's the latest traffic on Smooth FM Brisbane.
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3: Good morning, I'm Maham Kashanin. A counter-terrorism team is investigating Australian links to a Fly Dubai pilot who allegedly attacked a colleague in the cockpit. The pilot was stabbed by his co-pilot in an alleged attempt to crash the plane. The investigation is being conducted by the Victorian Joint Counter-Terrorism Team, comprising the AFP, Victoria Police and ASIO. Treasurer Jim Chalmers has vowed there'll be more savings in the mid-year budget update, but downplayed the prospect of more cost-of-living relief for Australians. It's after the PM indicated help was on the way for households, but Mr Chalmers says the government is looking to run a tight ship because of sustained pressure on the budget. He's also warned the cost of servicing government debt would rise by billions of dollars as borrowing costs around the world increase. Overseas, and Cornell's president has released an 8-minute video message responding to mounting outrage over how the university handled the alleged gang rape of a student at a fraternity house in 2024. Michael Kotlikoff says an independent review will examine the role of fraternities and sororities on campus. The alleged victim is suing 7 men and the university, seeking undisclosed damages. And South Australia's peak motor neurone disease charity is calling on the state government to introduce compulsory reporting of cases. This comes after New South Wales declared it a notifiable disease, making it compulsory for diagnosing doctors and hospitals to report every new case to public health authorities. MNDSSA says it would create a more comprehensive system for identifying new diagnoses across both public and private settings. Updating sport. Sam Walsh has claimed his second John Nicholls medal, crowned Carlton's best and fairest player of season 2026. The star midfielder making history at the club's awards ceremony with a record 212 votes.
21: It sort of felt like this year that if one of us was getting a tough time or one of us did something really well, there was nearly three or four guys over there to get around us. So I think that's a sign of a good team, and no matter what happens going forward, I think if we can create that, we'll probably look forward and be happy with what we've done.
3: The Sydney Roosters are celebrating their first NRL premiership in 7 years, holding off the Newcastle Knights to win by just 1 point in the grand final last night. And Aussie tennis star Alex de Minaur is through to the semi-finals of the China Open after beating Russian Andrei Rublev in 3 sets.
22: Tick off your morning to-do list at BP with barista coffee and breakfast snacks. Turn into BP and it's tick done.
2: Smooth weather.
3: Partly cloudy with a top of 28. Showers and a possible storm tomorrow, 30. A couple of showers on Wednesday, cloudy Thursday. And that's the latest on Smooth.
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0: Jay Cole and My Life, also J-Lo, Had My Love, here at Smooth Brisbane with more music and less talk. And this is Nick Michaels. Another lovely spring day to enjoy, 28. Possible showers though tomorrow, maybe even a storm. It's going to be quite warm, 30, and a shower or two for Wednesday. On the roads, let's get a traffic update. Then back with Bruno Mars on the More Music Breakfast Show here on Smooth Brisbane.
1: Brisbane's traffic on Smooth.
2: We've got fire crews looking after a car fire in the Valley, Turbot Street around the School Street intersection. Also a breakdown to watch out for on the Gateway Motorway southbound. It's after the Port of Brisbane Motorway overpass through Murarrie. We've got reduced speed limit through there at 60 kilometres an hour. The M1 flowing at speed, the Bruce Highway is looking good northbound and southbound. Ipswich Motorway is a clear run as well. And the Logan Motorway flowing at speed. See any dramas or delays on our roads? Call the traffic hotline direct 1300 595 937. That's the latest traffic on Smooth FM Brisbane.

0: Another great song getting us going for a Monday. Boy Meets Girl, waiting for a star to fall. And it's Nick with the More Music Breakfast Show. Thanks for tuning in. Well, school holidays done and dusted. Kids are back tomorrow. The next break, not until December 12. 8 o'clock news, Maham Kashani coming up next. And then more songs to make us feel good.
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1: Brisbane's traffic on Smooth.
14: Fire crews are looking after that car fire in Fortitude Valley on Turbot Street around the School Street intersection. There's a breakdown to watch for on the Bruce Highway southbound before Palmerstone Road through Elimba. It is flowing at speed past North Lakes, and a breakdown on the Gateway southbound after the Port of Brisbane motorway through Murarrie. A polished man opens up, asks for help and shows up, because when they do, everyone wins. 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End violence. 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See any dramas or delays on our roads? Call the traffic hotline direct 1300 595 5937. That's the latest traffic on Smooth FM Brisbane. We'll be right back.

0: Good morning, I'm Maham Kashani. The popularity of the Treasurer and the Prime Minister has plunged to a record low. In the latest Redbridge poll, Anthony Albanese's net favourability has fallen 10 points to negative 27, while the Treasurer's has fallen 9 points to negative 23. When it comes to the primary vote, One Nation is in the lead, followed by Labour on 28 and the Coalition on 21. Federal police say a counter-terrorism team is investigating Victorian links to a Fly Dubai pilot who allegedly attacked a colleague in the cockpit. The pilot was stabbed by his co-pilot in an alleged attempt to crash the plane on Wednesday. Sources have also confirmed the co-pilot was issued a student visa in 2014 and studied in Melbourne between 2015 and 2017, after which he left the country. The Treasurer says a budget savings package will be delivered before the end of the year. This comes after the PM indicated that cost of living relief measures could be on the way for households. Jim Chalmers has vowed there'll be more savings in the mid-year budget update, but warns the package would be influenced by sustained pressure on the Australian economy. And Russia has ramped up its attacks on Ukraine, targeting major bridges in Kyiv. The latest strike hit a busy roadway, injuring two people. It comes as Germany's Chancellor made a surprise visit to Ukraine's capital in a show of support against Moscow's ongoing full-scale invasion. Updating sport. Carlton midfielder Sam Walsh has taken home his second John Nicholls medal. Walsh polled a record 212 votes to claim the honour. Blues recruit Ollie Florin finished runner-up, while Patrick Cripps came in third. The Sydney Roosters are celebrating their first NRL premiership in 7 years, holding off Newcastle to win by just 1 point in the decider last night. And Max Verstappen's long wait for another Formula One race is finally over, with the Red Bull star taking the checkered flag at the Bahrain Grand Prix in Malaysia. Kimi Antonelli finished second, while Aussie Oscar Piastri came in sixth.
1: Tick off your morning to-do list at BP with barista coffee and breakfast snacks. Turn into BP and it's tick done.
2: Smooth weather.
0: Partly cloudy with a top of 28. Showers and a possible storm tomorrow, 30. A couple of showers on Wednesday, cloudy Thursday. And that's the latest on Smooth.
3: Yeah, thanks so much, Maham. It's Nick here with the More Music Breakfast Show on Smooth Brisbane. Is your morning off to a flying start? Maybe a bit of a lion? Relaxing? Recovering after last night's grand final? Either way, enjoy your Monday.

0: Guy West and the King of Wishful Thinking here at Smooth Brisbane with more music and less talk. And my name is Nick Michaels. Thanks for joining us. Not a bad looking start for our Monday. Bit of cloud around 28. Different story tomorrow though, with showers, possibly a storm as well. Top of 30, a few more showers on Wednesday as well. Traffic update next, and then back with Fleetwood Mac on the More Music Breakfast Show.
1: Brisbane's traffic on Smooth.
2: Crews are still looking after that car fire in Fortitude Valley around Turbot Street and School Street intersection, causing some local disruption. Now, there's another car fire reported at Caboolture. It's Old Torbal Point Road near Spratt Road intersection. There's also a breakdown to watch for on the Bruce Highway southbound before Palmerstone Road through Elimba. It is flowing at speed past North Lakes. The M1 is looking good northbound and also southbound. See any dramas or delays on our roads? Call the traffic hotline direct 1300 595 937. That's the latest traffic on Smooth FM Brisbane. We'll be right back.

0: Beyonce with that feel-good vibe here at Smooth Brisbane. And it's Nick Michaels, the More Music Breakfast Show. Wonderful to have you with us as we start our morning. Any plans for today? Maybe catching up with friends for lunch? You've got the day off? Could be an idea. 8:30 News, Maham coming up next. And then more of the feel-good.
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1: 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And Sonia's on cloud nine. 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
5: Brisbane's traffic on Smooth.
6: Watch out for a breakdown on the Logan Motorway eastbound on the left shoulder at the Paradise Road off-ramp through Larapinta, not causing too many problems. So we've got a car fire being attended to in Fortitude Valley in the city, Turbot Street around School Street. Multiple fire crews are there. Also got a car fire being looked after at Caboolture, Old Torble Point Road near Spratt Road. And there's a breakdown on the Bruce Highway southbound before Palmerstone Road through Elimbah to watch out for. See any dramas or delays on our roads? Call the traffic hotline direct 1300 595 937. That's the latest traffic on Smooth FM Brisbane.

0: Good morning, I'm Maham Kashani. The co-pilot who allegedly tried to hijack an Israel-bound flight from Dubai is being probed by ASIO and the Australian Federal Police. It's been revealed the co-pilot spent time in Australia after being granted a student visa in 2014 and studied engineering in Victoria from 2015 to 2017. Investigators will examine his life while he was living in Melbourne. Support for the Treasurer and the Prime Minister has plunged to a record low. In the latest Redbridge survey, Anthony Albanese's net favourability has fallen 10 points to negative 27, while the Treasurer's fallen 9 points to negative 23. Reality TV star and fitness guru Sam Wood will face court today after being charged with domestic violence offences. The 46-year-old, who starred with his future wife Snezana on The Bachelor, was arrested in Noosa over the weekend where the alleged incident took place. He's been charged with assault, occasioning bodily harm and strangulation. Overseas, and Cornell's president has released an 8-minute video message responding to mounting outrage over how the university handled the alleged gang rape of a student at a fraternity house in 2024. Michael Kotlikoff says an independent review will examine the role of fraternities and sororities on campus. And Perth Zoo is building a new triage hospital to protect endangered black cockatoos as a threat of the H5 strain of bird flu continues. News. Updating sport. Geelong star Grian Meyers has shut down talk of a move west. The Premiership player had a medical with the Eagles last week in case of a trade curveball, but reportedly wants to remain at the Cats next year. Meanwhile, Sam Walsh has rewritten Carlton's best and fairest history books, polling a record 212 votes to claim his second John Nicholls medal. The Sydney Roosters have won their first NRL premiership since 2019 after defeating the Newcastle Knights 19 points to 18 in the grand final at Stadium Australia. And in Formula One, Max Verstappen has taken the chequered flag for Red Bull at the Bahrain Grand Prix.
1: Tick off your morning to-do list at BP with Barista Coffee and breakfast snacks. Turn into BP and it's tick done.
2: Smooth weather.
0: Partly cloudy with a top of 28. Showers and a possible storm tomorrow, 30. A couple of showers on Wednesday, cloudy Thursday. And that's the latest on Smooth.
3: 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And now, Michael Jackson.

0: Spice Girls with a happy-go-lucky feeling, always putting a smile on your face. I'll say you'll be there on the More Music Breakfast Show. It's Nick Michaels here at Smooth. Now, the MS Moonlight Walk is happening on Saturday at the Roma Street Parkland. Starts around 4 in the afternoon. You can register to walk and raise money for research into MS. 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
1: Brisbane's traffic on Smooth.
2: We've got that breakdown to watch out for on the Logan Motorway eastbound on the left shoulder at the Paradise Road off-ramp through Larapinta. It is flowing okay through there, though. Also, fire crews have been looking after a car fire in Fortitude Valley at Turbot Street and School Street intersection. We've also got a breakdown on the Gateway Motorway southbound after the Port of Brisbane Motorway overpass through Murarrie. The Ipswich Motorway is flowing at speed both directions. See any dramas or delays on our roads? Call the traffic hotline direct 1300 595937. That's the latest traffic on Smooth FM Brisbane. We'll be right back.

0: Yes, big finish there from Ricky Martin, Livin' La Vida Loca. And it's Nick Michaels with the More Music Breakfast Show here on Smooth Brisbane. Well, I hope your plans for today work out well. Whatever you got organised. A 9 o'clock update with Maham coming up next. And then Ty Frost, he's ready with more songs to make us feel good.
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3: Brisbane's traffic on Smooth.
4: Watch out for a breakdown on the Gateway Motorway northbound on the left shoulder just before the Moreton Drive off-ramp at Brisbane Airport. Also a breakdown on the Logan Motorway eastbound left shoulder at the Paradise Road off-ramp through Larapinta. We've got fire crews mopping up after a car fire in Fortitude Valley this morning around Turbot Street and School Street. 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See any dramas or delays on our roads? Call the traffic hotline direct 1300 595937. That's the latest traffic on Smooth FM Brisbane.
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6: Good morning, I'm Maham Kashani. The latest opinion polls show support for the Treasurer and the Prime Minister has plunged to a record low. According to the Redbridge survey, Anthony Albanese's net favourability has fallen 10 points to negative 27, while the Treasurer's has fallen 9 points to negative 23. When it comes to the primary vote, One Nation is in the lead on 29, followed by Labour on 28 and the Coalition on 21. It's been revealed the co-pilot who allegedly tried to hijack an Israel-bound flight from Dubai studied in Australia. Hamam Al-Hamami was reportedly granted a student visa in 2014 and studied engineering in Melbourne from 2015 to 2017. ASIO and the Australian Federal Police are investigating the co-pilot after the incident on Wednesday. Russia has ramped up its attacks on Ukraine, targeting major bridges in Kyiv. The latest strike hit a busy roadway, injuring two people. Australian Red Cross Lifeblood is issuing a nationwide call for plasma donors. About 15,000 donations will be needed across this month to cover a winter shortfall. Spokesperson Hannah Raymond says it's easy to step up and help.
7: Eligible Australians who are feeling healthy and well can call us on 13 14 95, visit lifeblood.com.au or download the Lifeblood app to book an appointment.
6: And Australian actor and play school presenter Alastair Smart has died at the age of 90. Updating sport. Essendon president Andrew Welsh has fired the first shot off the AFL trade period, warning Hawthorn not to get too cute with them in negotiations for Zach Merritt. Welsh says Essendon won't hesitate to hold Merritt to his contract for another year if the Hawks fail to put a serious offer on the table before next week's trade deadline. Meanwhile, Sam Walsh has claimed his second John Nicholls medal, crowned Carlton's best and fairest player of season 2026. The midfielder polled a record 212 votes. The Sydney Roosters have been crowned NRL premiers after beating the Newcastle Knights 19-18 in a nail-biting grand final at Stadium Australia last night. And Alex de Minaur has advanced to the China Open semi-finals with a 3-set win over Andre Rublev.
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3: Smooth weather.
6: Partly cloudy with a top of 28. Showers and a possible storm tomorrow, 30. A couple of showers on Wednesday, cloudy Thursday. And that's the latest on Smooth.
9: Definitely in long weekend mode. Very chilled out. I hope you're the same. Hello, it's Ty Frost. I got feel-good music to play for you. Here's Glenn Fry.
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0: new to Smooth Brisbane, an artist who is well on her way to becoming an absolute megastar, Sienna Spiro, Great Expectation. She's touring Australia January next year. That's all sold out. Hello, it's Ty. If you've been on grandparent duties for the school holidays, you'll have your own time back tomorrow, won't you? Good on you. I know, it's very much appreciated. I'm going to line up more tunes for you next at Smooth Brisbane. Stick around.
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0: 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Don't stop believing. Hello, it's Ty. You still in your PJs? 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
8: We had that earlier multi-vehicle crash on the M1 northbound near Logan Lee Road exit through Slacks Creek. It is flowing okay through there, though. The Bruce Highway is slowing up southbound from around Caloundra, and then as you make your way into Caboolture with traffic coming back from the sunny coast, we've got lights on flash at Pinjarra Hills as well, Moggle Road at the Bainbridge Drive intersection. And on the Cunningham Highway, there's a crash reported for the northbound run through the Raceview area, causing some delays. See any dramas or delays on our roads? Call the traffic hotline direct 1300 595937. That's the latest traffic on Smooth FM Brisbane.
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10: I'm Marianne Harris. Good morning. The opposition claims the government has lost control of the nation's economy. Treasurer Jim Chalmers is downplaying the possibility of more cost of living relief for Aussies in the upcoming budget update. Dr. Chalmers warns a spike in bond yields will add billions to government expenses. Shadow Housing Minister Andrew Bragg has told today Labor needs to take more responsibility.
11: They've pushed up spending from 24 to almost 22% of GDP, which is like historically high levels. We've not seen anything like this in my lifetime. So they've got to like radically change course or just resign.
10: Australian Red Cross Lifeblood is issuing a nationwide call for plasma donors. About 15,000 donations will be needed across this month to cover a winter shortfall. Spokesperson Hannah Raymond says it's easy to step up and help.
12: Eligible Australians who are feeling healthy and well can call us